station will actually be located at the Mitchell. That is correct. We are on

0: Dispatch 1331, 1381, responding.
1: 1381, responding 960 Mineola Street, apartment C is Harley, 24-8, 19-year-old female, conscious and breathing, who's 37 weeks pregnant, and throwing up, also feeling super weak and having trouble breathing.

0: is responding normally. He is not breathing normally. He choked on food.
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1: Yes, sir. 440, responding. River 10.
0: It was an automatic alert from ADT for a medical alarm on a pendant. No further information at this time.
1: You got it.

0: 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Name is Jacqueline, date of birth 5/26/55. There's medical information in her wallet. She's not able to get to the phone.
1: 1822.
0: City's on fire. 241-202, respond. 7281 Moss Bluff Court, or an outside object fire. Timeout 18-23.

211. Can you remove 241, show 211 at 1? I show you responding 7281 Moss Court. This is now a campfire. Our people, same neighbors, are lighting fire in the backyard. Unknown exactly what fire pit. There was a kid lighting the fire. I don't know if it's spreading. No explosives. Houses in the area. It's busy.

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I apologize. 211. Show 211 out of service. It's going to be 212 responding. 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
0: 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Female, conscious and breathing, it's coding at 11. Alpha 1, she's responding normally, breathing normally, able to talk, she did choke on food. That's going to be on the fourth.
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0: Copy, is that going to be pages only?
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1: You're responding 120 Rita Drive. It's going to be for a medical alarm activation for a John Trento. Unknown medical history. We're trying to get a hold of the patient now. 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

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First thing, person 10 on 1927. 2183, 2112, I show you responding 2360 Vandenberg Hall. It's going to be stairwell 66. Patient is feeling dizzy and nauseous and has a headache. It's going to be a 17-year-old male, conscious breathing, coding at a 26 to alpha 6, responding normally and breathing normally. Thank you, 28.

0: Task Force Hesse, Bravo.
1: Go ahead.
0: How are we doing? You still poking around in there? I'm starting to see fire on the hill there.
1: Yeah, we've made it all the way to the west on Grand Ave as far as we're going to go. We're going to start going north on Pennsylvania and then turn the corner over towards the North Creek.
0: Yeah, copy.

0: Division, Whiskey 1960 on 11.
1: You good?
0: Hey, what's your location?
1: Yeah, I'm up by the St. Charles campground. I can meet you down in town. I'm going to see you somewhere else.
2: On 12 will be clearing in service.
0: That rain really blessed us. Everything pretty much held to the top of the road here, with the exception of a couple of slop overs. Nothing's completely down in the bottom of that drainage in between 242 and San Martin.
1: I copy that. What's the status on those structures in there?
0: Status on all the structures is as we left them earlier.
1: Okay, copy that.

0: Yes, Whiskey, this is 1919.
1: Good.
0: We're back up here, getting ready to turn on 243 to head in there. Just wanted to see if I could meet up with you for a face-to-face, see what the plan is for the evening.
1: Yeah, I'll get turned around. I'm right here by the spillway. I'll turn around and come down towards you.
0: Copy. We're turning on 243 from 165. Do you want us to hang out on 165?
1: Yeah, just stay there on 165.
0: Copy. We'll just be just in the turnoff here.

0: 1919 Whiskey.
1: Go ahead.
0: Do you happen to see if they've gotten any MoGas in the PICP?
1: They do not. They don't have any of their supply stuff, so I had to beg, borrow, and steal to get some DEF.
0: Yeah, copy that.

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1: One 7 Aztec Drive, CSU is on scene asking if I respond to ventilate the crawl space. Thank you, 37.
2: Hussey, Bravo on 11.
0: Go for Hussey.
2: How's that fire looking? Has it moved a whole lot, or is it just kind of still eating out those drainages?
0: It hasn't moved a ton, but we're about to go back up in there to take a look. It hasn't really made a huge push down as of now.
2: Okay, and is it mostly tracking north? Is that what I'm seeing?
0: Yeah, I was going to go back up to the water tower and look at it, but it looks like it's mostly tracking north.
2: Okay, copy.

0: is basically what we were discussing. It's moving mostly to the north, but it is slowly backing down that hill into town, but not with that head of steam it had before. Mostly just backing.
1: All right, that's good news. We'll take what we can get.

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0: 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Security Fire 173, respond 9397, Burr Oak Lane for a bonfire, timeout 2040.
1: Why don't you respond?
0: 102, I'll show you responding 9397, Burr Oak Lane. RP stating the neighbor has a fire going in their park, in their backyard, probably in a fire pit. They saw smoke and then flames over the fence. Believe they are burning wood. It is not spreading, unknown how many are on scene.
1: What have you received? Going against 173.
0: Thank you, sir.

0: Force Hesse, Bravo.
1: Go ahead.
2: I haven't forgot about you.
1: Hey, do you want to gather your dudes and head over to Station 1? There's a little bit of food over there. They will have food at ICP, supposedly. But I don't want to get you guys out of this valley yet until we get night resources all oriented and where they need to go in case this stuff comes out of Middle Creek.
3: Cover that. And I've been watching it up here. It just continues to back down the hill. Not with a ton of head of steam. Most of the runs are to the north.
1: Okay, cool. I'm actually headed up to take a look now. Are you at the water tank?
3: Yeah, I'm up at the water tank. The rest of the task force is down on Pennsylvania, spread out.
1: Okay.

0: this the RP's interest, or is this the place with fire pit?
1: Given I don't know if that's the RP's or where the fire is.
0: Okay, copy. Go ahead and show me on scene. I'll be investigating.

0: is #5477 Prairie Cup Cup.
1: And I'm sorry, where are you headed? Cowpoke?
2: Affirmative. From City Springs, Battalion C4.
0: Black Force.
2: Which unit are you?
0: Agent 7-11.
2: 7-11, we are on Springs Command 4. Can you get to that channel?
0: Copy, Command 4.
1: What type of call is that? Have you been given?

0: my course at 671. We were towed with the city. This is a new call.
1: Need someone else in Falcon?
0: Correct.

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1: 1331, you can stand down. 7-Eleven's responding with CSFD up sending out pages now.
0: Is the
1: 2057.

0: you want to address?
1: Copy. I believe they're on CSSD 4.
0: Perfect. Thank you.
1: You're welcome, sir.
0: 531, 581, responding.
1: Place you're going to be responding on the 77 conscious and breathing. He has Parkinson's and he's been weak for the last few days. He's 26 alpha 5. He's breathing normally. He's responding normally.
0: 531, okay.
1: 2100.

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1: Sir, you're responding to Araya and Fountain Mesa Road. RP did not know the exact address. States that someone on Araya Drive on the north side of the street is burning a stump in their front yard. There are flames coming up over the log. There are two people out with fire. It is not spreading.
0: C41, copy.
1: 2106. 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Stratmore Hills Fire Security 184 and 414, respond 621 Catalina Drive on a breathing problem. 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

responding 621 Catalina Drive. You're going to be responding on a 41-year-old male, conscious and breathing, going through alcohol withdrawals, coding as a 6, built a 1. He is not responding normally. He is not completely alert. He does not have asthma. He is not clammy. He is not changing color. And there are cautions on the trip, DC. Look at that.

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0: Received, I'm turning around, head back that way.

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0: We believe we've found it, but we've passed it. We're going to determine to be midway down Araya on the left side, 2 miles standing in front with a stop. Looks like flames are out.
1: Received. Call back to you.

Honeymoon Fire, medical. 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
1: Close the coast party on a first party home alone, 33-year-old male, conscious and breathing, started, had chemo earlier today, having shivers, nausea, and a temperature 101, coding as a 26 alpha 4. Kilgore Street, and it's a poisoning, 10 of 21, 22.

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1: 131 Usher, you're responding 125 Kilgore Street, Wilson Route, not yet on scene, advice on staging. You're going to be responding on a 15-month-old female, conscious and breathing, who got a hold of a vape, possibly nicotine, and inhaled it. We're still getting uploaded. Radio 2131, this is coding out as a 23 Omega 1, subject O is in

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1: Copy, thank you.

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Manitou Springs Fire, 10 EV 10 11 10 25, respond 602 Rexton Avenue on a diabetic problem, timeout 2142.

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1: Are you spending 602 Brexton Avenue? You're going to be responding on a 20-year-old female, conscious and breathing, according to the 13 Alpha 1, breathing normally, behaving normally, responding normally.
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1: Chesterfield Court for an abdominal pain. Patient is a 35-year-old female, conscious and breathing, no determinant, we're still got her.

182. Determine it's going to be a 1 Charlie 7. She is responding normally. Nothing further.

Cimarron Hellspire Medical. Cimarron Hellspire, 1331-1381, respond 1420 Peterson Road on a breathing problem, 10L 2245.

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1: Responding 1420 Peterson Road on a 55-year-old male, conscious and breathing, was at the hospital earlier, now stating he needs an ambulance for a bad headache and shortness of breath. Quoting as a 6, currently 1. He does not have asthma. He is not clammy. He does not have any difficulty speaking between breaths, and he is responding normally. He'll be waiting outside on the front porch. Copy.

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0: 82 at Dreyfus Guiana. 10-year-old male, conscious and breathing. Clipping was a 30 alpha 2. He was stretching and his leg went the other way. He is responding normally. There is no bleeding.
1: Received.
0: At 2308.

0: UN. Confirming field reduction for Patella is in the ET scope. You're allowed to reduce. Abram, the Patella is off to the side. If we're able to do it, then you guys can cancel.
1: Negative, hold on.
0: Copy.

I'm Ross Spire, unknown problem man now. Simrock Hills Fire, 1331, Falcon 384, respond 6870 Galley Road to the Domino's Pizza, Peterson, for unknown problem man down. Come up 2335.

0: 41 responding.
1: Gantley Road, and they're responding on a female party who has been on St. Augustine for 3 hours. They're stating, I think she's asleep in the parking lot, that there's a male party creeping next to her. Just approximately 4 year-old Hispanic female, 5 foot medium build. Male party told the RP she took pills, but he's unsure of what. Why is it route? Not yet on scene. Advice on safety.

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1: Hey, 681 True, responding to 2850 Murphy Road. You're going to be responding on any... ...34-year-old male, conscious and breathing, quoting as a 12, Bravo 1. He's breathing now, the jerking has stopped. It is not known if he is a diabetic or if he is the epileptic. It is not known if he had more than one seizure in a row. There is a gate on the property. The RP is going to be opening it. The patient's going to be in the upstairs bar area.

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1: Confirming 3606.
0: Affirm. May I get the update, please?
1: Affirm, there should be responding at 34-year-old man conscious and breathing, including the 12 Bravo 1. Drinking has stopped, he's breathing. Unknown if he has had more than one seizure row. He is not diabetic. Unknown if he has a history of stroke or brain tumor. Unknown if he's not epileptic. Patient's going to be in the barn upstairs area.
0: The 6 received.
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1: Hi, copy both units. So you're responding to me in the area of 2332 Sajan Drive. RP advises they're unsure of the exact address, but they're saying that they're at Sajan Tower. They're going to have somebody meet the responders downstairs. Patient is a first party alone, 20-year-old female, conscious and breathing, Kermit's 1-1. She's responding normally, no history of aortic aneurysm. She has not fainted, no shoulder tip pain. She's going to be seen wearing a gray hoodie.

0: 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Can you repeat location again?
1: It's going to be in the area of 2332 Zhejiang Drive. RP should be outside waiting for responders in a gray hoodie.
0: Phone 83,000.

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1: Okay.
0: 2183 has space secured. They'll be transporting shortly. We're going to terminate President Command. 2112 will be clear in service.
1: Joey.

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1: Falcon TA. 313-381, respond at the 800 block of North Meridian Road for a TA unknown injury, timeout 015. And 2183, copy transport.

0: Station, I copy you responding. Deputy called us out at the 8,000 block of North Meridian Road. We're showing the deputy north of Meridian and Woodman Hills Drive. The advice is going to be on the southbound side. It's a white Chevy versus a black sedan. Nothing further.
1: Where is the event? Can you confirm information on the call screen that it's non-Andrews?
0: That it was
1: 9-3. Let me see if you control Falcon Andrews clearing headquarters.

0: Dispatch, 3606. AMR is transporting one non-emergent with a family rider to Memorial Central. All three needs clear.
1: 3-4.

Fretmore Hills, the city of Fountain Middle. 4-4 team is 283, respond 4435 MGG Boulevard, the Holiday Inn Express for an overdose, time out 1 minute.

0: like his veggie to make it through his stomach. That's 414, that's fine.
1: NGG Boulevard, the Holiday Inn Express for an overdose. We got law enforcement en route. RP advised that there's a guest on scene saying that his wife is trying to commit suicide in the hotel by taking pills. Subject's going to be a Ian Marie Citron, 8:30 of 92, possibly took anti-anxiety pills. Subject should be in room 324, right? Continuing, subject does have a history of ideation, but not attempts. Unknown other DTR drugs other than the pills. No believed access to weapons. Advisal staging.
0: 283 received. 414 caps.
1: 134.

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We're having problems. Patient is a 34-year-old female, conscious and breathing. Determinant is a 19 delta 4. Patient is responding normally, breathing normally, no color change. Patient is clammy with chest pain and has taken her daily medications.

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1: Can you repeat? We're on our way up.
0: Copy. Can you see if you bring your narcotics?
1: That's negative. 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Is this for being your protocol?

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1: Fallback copy, she responding 610 Autumn Place for an electric fire. He's advising, it smells like something is burning in the home, possibly like burning plastic. No smoke, no flame seen. It's coming from the bedroom areas. It is a single floor home. They are evacuating.
0: 210.

0: 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Two's on scene, single-story residential structure, nothing showing up, investigating. 202 has Autumn Police Command.
1: Two.

Highway 115 with Fort Carson and Security TA. Highway 115 with Fort Carson, 184, respond, mile marker 36, Highway 115, 3TA with injury, time out 338.

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1: I copy you, show you responding. Marcus 36, Highway 115 for a TA with injury. RP's advising she witnessed a traffic accident involving four vehicles, a truck, and three smaller sedans. Believes there are injuries that are not significant unknown airbags. No vehicle rollover, nobody trapped. We're still gathering.
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0: 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Can I get an update, please?
1: Stand by. Calling my medical. 512 583 respond 810 Dolan Drive, first just paint timeout 343. He's giving out Mark Highway 115 for TU. Did 3-4 vehicles involved? Stuck in 3-4 stands. There are injuries. PRP significant. Unknown airbags. No rollover.
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1: And we do have those elk blocking southbound lane.
2: Hi, Paul, I'm sure you're responding. 810 Dolan Drive for chest pain. Patient is a 79-year-old female, conscious and breathing. Term is a 10 delta 2. Patient is responding normally, but not breathing normally. Has difficulty speaking between breaths. Patient is clammy. No history of heart attacks.

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1: Good.
0: Roger, tell me again which mile marker is that TA on 115?
2: Dispatch 1501, this is going to be mile marker 34, and we do not have any injuries. I just have a dead elk in the southbound lane. Next company that's coming in, that elk is going to be right there in front of you, so if you can block right there till we get it out.
3: Choppy break, fire dispatch. 1944,
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1: 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I copy. 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
1: 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Is this wrong?
0: Abram?
1: Thank you.
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1: And copy, 131-181, so you're responding, 3 Atawi Drive for a fall. Patient is an 82-year-old female, conscious and breathing. Patient is a hospice patient, and they did advise them as well. There's an RN and route patient. Fell now from ground level. It was accidental. There is an injury to the head. Patient is not responding normally. She is still on the floor.

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Room 302, the My Place Hotel, for a sick person, time out 433.

0: 149, how are you responding? 369, Glen Eagle Gate View, room 302, the Mind Place Hotel for a sick person. RP advisor, friend needs an ambulance and that she is withdrawing, says she's unable to urinate, eat, or drink. Patient is a 39-year-old female, conscious and breathing. She runs a 26 Delta 1. Patient is not responding normally, but is breathing normally, no bleeding, is having a blood pressure abnormality.
1: Where is this?
0: And 514, just advising, we do have law enforcement en route as well.

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1: 502-513-531-581, respond mile marker 161 on the I-25 northbound for TA. Unknown injury, 10 out 5 o'clock.

0: 13, I copy. Show you're responding. Mile marker 161, I-25 northbound. It's going to be just south of this mile marker. A white, small white SUV hit a deer and is stopped in the middle of one of the lanes. Unknown injury, unknown airbags. Vehicle did not roll over. Deer is also still on the road. We're trying to get stage started as well.
1: Shit.

0: Yes, sir, 513.
1: Was vehicle minor damage, non injury, was blocking, is now on the shoulder. I-25. And you can show minor PD on 10.

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0: Can you also advise the patrol that the deer has been located? It has not expired. It is in the median, not moving.

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0: 3, copy to you responding 7505 McLaughlin Road, the Safeway gas for a sick person. RP works for the gas station, said a male party on scene requested an ambulance. Said he was sick, but saw no other visible symptoms. Patient is a 25-year-old male, conscious and breathing, determined to 26 alpha 10. He's responding and breathing normally, no bleeding, unknown if he has any pain.
1: Received.
0: That's me.

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0: hypothetical? 1080, 1011, 1025, respond 304, you went to road for a sick person, timeout 601. 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
0: I copy, 1025, 1080, show you responding, 304, Uinta Road for a sick person. Party alone, 85-year-old female, conscious and breathing, determined 26 Charlie 2. She is responding normally, but not breathing normally. No bleeding, no pain. She is nauseous. Door should be unlocked. She keeps advising that she feels like she's going to faint.
1: Hello,

0: 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Myself and State Patrol are assisting the occupants to the YMCA to get an Uber.
1: Okay.

0: 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Highway 115 with Fort Carson 184. Response, Highway 115, Hitch Rack Ranch Road for a TA unknown injury. Timeout 605.
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0: I copy. Show you responding. Highway 115 and Hitch Rack Ranch Road for a TA. Unknown injury is going to be a box truck versus an animal. Unknown injury, unknown airbag. Should not be blocking. We got seat mode as well.
1: That just sounds like it's going to be the one we had earlier. I'll check it out.
0: He's advising there's a lapse of 3 minutes. RP said that they saw the vehicle approximately 3 minutes ago. I don't know if it's going to be related.
1: Copy, thank you.

0: 1500. So we had an accident there at about 4 o'clock in the morning. Is it possibly the same one?
1: We are unsure if it's going to be the same. It's going to be near 115 and Hitchcock Ranch Road. I'm showing that's going to be possibly just south of mile marker 34. RP was unable to confirm any details.
0: Hitchcock County.

0: I was.
1: This is going to be the same access. Just to cancel all other companies.
0: I will flag the box, but there is still somebody in it. I will flag it so you'll catch another one.
2: Yeah.

0: 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Thanks for your help.
1: I'm having a DI copy en route. Supervisor has a question on the address 1025 per J Caddick. The house has hoarding conditions on the second floor on the Charlie Delta corner.
2: Proceed.

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0: Inca Drive on an outside fire. Are we saying that there is burning plastic trash possibly on Acoma Drive in front and to the west of the 520 Inca Drive? It's coming from the backyard. There's a white and gray smoke, like

0: Possibly coming from 517 Acoma Drive, if the directions are correct from RP's address.
1: You've just confirmed this is my backyard, if that's the case. Go ahead and cancel the brush and start an engine.
0: Is there, looks like it's coming from the backyard. I'll get that started.

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1: 143, I show you responding. For 102, he did say to cancel the brush truck. Do you still want me to show you a route?
0: Negative, you can show it through court.
1: I copy. Fountain Fire with security, 213, respond at 520 Inca Drive with security on an outside fire. Timeout, 707.
2: Well, too, we should have a security engine available. You can dispatch 113 to that.
1: Right. I will add them. It had suggested the fountain engine.
2: Wanted to receive. You can go ahead and cancel 213. 113 can handle.
1: I copy.
0: So 113 responding.
1: Copy.
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0: 5, dispatch 131.
1: Good.
0: Correct address is going to be 517 Acoma. We're going to make contact right now.

0: dispatch aerial force responding.
1: Can you respond?
2: I copy both units. So you're responding 13875 Judge Orr Road for unconscious fainting. I've been advising her husband and fell multiple times over the night and then fell asleep on the couch. He is white and his breathing is weird and he won't wake up. He is cold. Patient is an 82-year-old male, not conscious, is breathing. Determines a 31 Delta 2. Breathing is not completely normal. He is still unconscious. Break. Continuing, patient identifies that he is ice cold and his breathing is loud and shallow. Shallow, break for caution, reference therapy. Continuing, 5 of 19 per Kale Alther. Laura Cook is EDP and verbally combative, made multiple claims of multiple parties trespassing on roadway in front of her house with no credibility. Sent to Leo on all calls. Would you like me to start law?
0: I will, thank you.
2: 7-2-1.

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1: Yeah, just...

0: Sonny V. Judge or Road. Based on the last reading diagnostic, the chest is not rising and no second breath. We are trying to start CPR.
1: Real. Search and mercy.

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1: Thank you.

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Monument Medical. 514-584, respond, 56 Luxury Lane for a fall, timeout 811.

0: 284 responding.
1: Mile marker 129 on the I-25 northbound for a vehicle fire. RP is unsure of the exact location. We're showing them just south of this mile marker. RP saw flames coming out of the engine. Vehicle is going to be a black GMC. Vehicle is on the ground. There is grass nearby. Looks like it is starting to get bigger and possibly going to explode. Nobody trapped. Compact 88 signed.

0: 549 Coffee Show, you're responding. 56 Luxury Lane for a fall. Got law enforcement on scene advising a party fell and they need the fire department to come out and evaluate her.
1: 25.
0: 812.

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One vehicle smoking from the engine compartment will be blocking the number 2 lane northbound.

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1: 531-581, you sure you're responding? 17679 Lakeside Drive, sorry, fault. Or fell and possibly hit her head. Patient is an 18-year-old female, conscious and breathing. Determinant is a 17 Bravo 1 suffix G. Fell now from ground level, no bleeding. She is responding normally with an injury to the head. No difficulty breathing.

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2: Okay, following copy, show you're responding. 40 Saddlehorn Trail for traumatic injury. RP was cutting logs and the chipper threw a log at the patient's face. It is an 18-year-old male, conscious and breathing. Determinant is a 30 Bravo 1. Happened now. He is responding normally with an injury to the head. No difficulty breathing.
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0: 10th Gate and Green Mountain Falls, 9736 Mountain Road for cardiac arrest. RP advised. Got a text from a daughter asking the RP to check on the client. When she checked on the client is not conscious or breathing, is tangled in the oxygen cords on the floor and is stiff. Patient is a 66-year-old female, not conscious, not breathing. Target is a 9 Bravo 1. Patient is cold and stiff. Break. Continuing, per the RP, the patient is unquestionably deceased. Would you like us to start law?
1: Can you respond?
0: Responding 13670 Paradise Villas Grove for a sick person. RP is calling for the next door neighbor, says that she's dizzy and feels like she's gonna fall and can't get up. It's a 77-year-old male, conscious and breathing, still coding out.
1: Thank you.
0: Thank you.

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0: Responding 939 South Candlestar Loop, for an abdominal pain. Patient is a first party alone, 20-year-old female, conscious and breathing, determined to 1-4. Responding normally, no history of aortic aneurysm. She has fainted. RP is advising she cannot unlock the door, but the keys should be in a gray Chevy Equinox out front that should unlock the door.

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It's going to be 826 Alpha 3. Patient is responding and breathing normally, no bleeding, no pain. Primary problem is dizziness.

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0: 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Deputy is still en route, approximately at mile marker 297.
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0: Orange.
1: Responding 8035 first in order for a medical alarm. Came over from the alarm company. They're advising that the patient possibly needs a lift assist, fell down two steps, did hit their head, unknown if they're injured. We're trying to get in contact with the patient.

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1: Dispatch, Zulu Division, could you give me the dispatch?
2: Denver, it's 519 West Cliff, or on another map it says Davis. So I'm not sure if it's West Cliff or Davis. 519, it's one house south of that.
1: One house south of 519 West Cliff or Davis.
2: Yes, that's correct. Railroad ties on fire.
1: Okay, got it. Thank you.
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Academy with Colorado Springs, PA. 2113, 2102, 2181 with CSSD. Respond Voyager Parkway and Bargate Parkway for TA on injury. Timeout 919.

0: 712, I can obviously be responding Voyager Parkway and Voyager Parkway for a TA, a non-injury. It's going to be at the red light northbound on Voyager to turn left onto I-25. Two vehicles, Blueness on Rogue versus a silver Honda. On. Vehicles are not blocking. Vehicles are going to be on the dirt patch on the side of Voyager. No airbags, no injuries. Right.
1: Tony 182 en route.

0: Ninja 2102 responding, please. Can I get the information?
1: Copy, it's going to be Voyager Parkway and Margate Parkway for a TA. No injury. RP is going to be northbound on Voyager at the red light to turn left onto I-25. The blue Nissan Rogue versus a silver Honda Tucson. No injury, no airbags, no DK, no drugs. We're getting city started out as well.
0: Thank you.

0: 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What are you investigating?
1: Morning, Eventful. 514-584, respond 16096, Jackson Creek Parkway, the planet fitness for a sick person, timeout 928. 21 told I copy.

0: press 1.
1: You're responding 16096 Jackson Creek Parkway for a sick person. There is a person in the bathroom who's advising that they can't walk or get up. It is a 65-year-old male, conscious and breathing, still coding out.
0: Be strong, please.
1: Thanks for

0: 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Parties have already exchanged information. Second driver has already left. We're going to release the two occupants here on their own. We're going to terminate Voyager Command. 2112, clearing in service.
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1: Dispatch unit, go ahead.
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0: maybe 3 to 4 miles up on Mount Hermon Road, came over from Pueblo Forest Service. They advised that it looks like there's a possible man-made fire up on the mountain. It is smoldering. There was a logging company that called it in. Forest Service is getting engine 7375 and a captain dispatched out as well.
1: Dispatch, 5-41
0: responding, QG. 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
1: Division through the resources. We now have tenders at our staging area. 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
2: 113 responding.
0: 113, I should be responding. Pico's driving Rosemont Drive for a TA, no injury. Two vehicles. It's going to be a black Nissan Pathfinder versus a green Jeep. No injuries, no airbags. They are blocking traffic. The other party is going to be on the southbound side, it looks like.
3: 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You want me to stay to the Y while you go up, or you want me to go up?
1: No, sir, we're just letting Division Zulu resources know that there's water tenders at the work center.

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0: Those railroad ties have been located. Updated address seems to be 505 West Cliff Drive and has been mitigated.
1: 505 West Cliff, and it's been mitigated. Thank you, guys.

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1: Hey, from it's 3 to 4 miles from Woodland Park. 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

0: 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All El Paso County units can stand down there, not on scene, and cancel. We'll be available returning.
1: Everything.
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1: Seven six zero Tompkins Road for a fall. Your patient is going to be a 31-year-old male, conscious and breathing. This is coded as a 17 Charlie 1. They advise this patient blacked out and fell.
0: Okay.
1: 10:05.

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1: 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Your patient is breathing.

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0: to the Metalik Airport, A489 Cessna Drive for the aircraft emergency. C2 has been assigned. They're advising that they had a front gear collapse and he feels close. It's going to be approximately 1 to 2 miles to the airport. Unknown to outside the plane walking around.
1: Do we have that
0: better location? 3511. Stand down. This is upgraded if I can do the address change.

0: current contact emergency. 313, 311, 384, 303, with search and rescue. Respond to the Lake Airport 8489, just in the drive for an aircraft emergency. Timeout 1049.
1: Dispatch 313, just onwards.
0: 313, I copy. You're responding to the Meadow Lake Airport, 8489 Cessna Drive. There's advising a Bonanza had a front gear collapse in a field close to the Meadow Lake Airport. It's going to be approximately 1 to 2 miles northeast of the airport. Unknown tail number. There are people walking around the plane, and also C2 is assigned.
1: Fire dispatch 311 responding NBC. Copy, okay, copy C2.
0: 1050.
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3-3, that might be the best way for it.

0: security for a smoke investigation. 113, respond to 517, Acoma Drive for the smoke investigation, timeout 1053. 113, I copy you responding. 517, Acoma Drive for a smoke investigation. The ERP advises the home across from them is vacant, but somebody was there making a fire in the backyard, and that subject is now seen leaving on foot. Subject's going to be Mark Buckler. No flames seen at this time, only smoke.
1: Third, 304. Go ahead and back on 24, head north.
2: 13 received. We're approaching Curtis. We'll head north up first 24.
3: Curtis, that's 311.
4: On the scene, this is going to be Highway 24, Stapleton, north of Kirkland Interfield, Hot Wheels. This is smoke fire. We're going to be out investigating.

0: security verbal. 183-173, respond to 4347 Riverline Grove verbal, timeout 1055.
1: From 311. Go ahead. I don't know if it would be beneficial to stick 313 up off Eastonville towards that water tower. Maybe position a little bit better.
2: Received, yeah, we may have them either go that way. I may have 304, see if he can make access off of 24 to this house directly north of us, see if there's a two-track over there. Break 304, it's copy.
0: This is coded as a 17 Alpha 2 with a suffix G. It is advised that she fell and broke her ankle.
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3: You probably know this is the same address we went to this morning. They had the trash that was burned in the back. If this is the same subject, if he goes back there, if you have law enforcement, question him first.

0: 113.
1: We had to come through the side gate and it was barricaded with tires. I don't know if the truck put those back, but that's the only way in the backyard.
0: Copy, we're in.

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1: Can you make access through gate right here? I'm going to hike in. I'm going to check out the terrain and see if I can get 3-4 to be able to drive in. Looks a little topographical here.
2: Receive. Let's get that gate flagged as well.
1: Receive.

0: 11-3-3. Yeah, but once you guys get packed up and situated, let's go north on 24 to that house that we were just discussing about. See if there's a potential access route that way as well.
1: 311 copies. Go to the blue roof garage. Go south side.

0: 3-11, go ahead and disregard that last assignment. 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
1: 3-11, we've got it.

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Also, I've had a family member for you. Nancy 725 Delta.

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0: Falcon Fire with Black Forest Medical. 314-781, respond to 8589 Boleyn Road for a hemorrhage, timeout 1106. Your patient is going to be a 79-year-old male, conscious and breathing. This is 1 Delta 4 with a suffix M. He is her site.
1: 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Show all other units clear, please.

0: Hey, just be advised, Woodland Hills, they're doing some repaving. We just notified them that they're coming through.
1: Copy, thank you.
0: Three levels on 10 NPC. On 14.

Falcon Fire Medical. 314 384, respond to 10111, Boulder Creek Way for a heart problem, time out 1116. I copy you responding 10111 Boulder Creek Way for the heart problem. Your patient is going to be a 73-year-old male, conscious and breathing. It was advised he was cutting the grass and having

0: observations. We are still gathering.
1: Three and four. Clear the altitude. You're responding with three.

Yeah, this is MA1 confirming receipt of that. Do we have a count of what resources command is requesting?

0: Emmy-1, are you still on here?
1: Pat confirms.
0: I have a point of contact name and number. Did you want me to page that out to you?
1: Yeah, that's affirmative. Or you can just relay here.
0: I copy. It's going to be Assistant Chief Darnell. And the phone number is 719-583-6277.
1: Anyone copy direct. Then we can start the task force. It looks like currently it's going to be a Falcon, Battalion Chief, a Falcon Type 3 or Type 6, and a Falcon.
0: Traffic accident.

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turn left. Turn right. Turn right. Turn right. I know it's hard. Turn right.

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Security 173 with Fountain 282, respond 7103, Lolo Drive, breathing ineffective, 11-42. Okay, responding to 7103 Lolo Drive. Our piece has been is possibly having a heart attack and stating he can't breathe. We're still gathering

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0: Receive.

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Prepare to copy medical. Town 4 is on at Walmart. 587, 4, and 84-year-old female, fall. If you could dispatch an ambulance, a fountain ambulance, Stones and Pages.

0: Just for your info, I know you don't have a tender list, but we are prepping a tender for Bubba.
1: Received. Would you like him to be sent with the task force on mutual aid, or they get a three-match order on a different order?
0: It's mutual aid, so we can send them to meet that task force. They're gearing up now, so they'll be departing our...
1: Received. We will add that south staging location on Vinatucci is the staging point to proceed further, and then I'll give the task force leader some additional information with who to respond to and staging location for the fire.
0: Copy that, and I'm not sure if you copy that right here.
1: Yeah, received. Working with we're going over to Strike Team 2 now, and then I'll follow up with Chief Reyes here in just a little bit.
0: Copy. 33 Kingsport, Colin Route. We'll never en route that way. With you.

0: SFD Battalion 2 is at the south rendezvous point for Pikespeak Mutual Aid Request.
1: One received. Battalion 2, you're going to have a Type 6, Unit 334 from Falcon responding. A Type

0: That's affirmative. If you have any other questions, you can contact me direct on cell and or C9, and you are authorized for one operational period to be demoed tomorrow morning at the latest.
1: He's telling you to copy one operational period. Contact you on cell.

0: 59.
1: 501, go ahead.
0: This is Monument 501. Just confirm you still want that Type 6 from us, 542.
1: If 542 is available, that's a firm.
0: Yes, they are available.
1: That's affirmative. In response to the South Staging location of Finitucci and the and
0: copy that.

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1: Go ahead.
0: Need you to break off. Meet at 12 Mile Road and 165.
1: 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Moving.
0: Entered 66 Zulu. Go for 66. Engine 66 Zulu, 165 and 12 Mile Road. Meet there, please. Hi.
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0: Yeah, I'm struggling with cell service here on my map. Is 12 Mile Road going to be north of the Boy Scout Ranch Road, or is it south?
1: I believe it's north, maybe the 7-8.
0: Copy, north near the 7-8. That's where I'm at.
1: Bingo.
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3: Last unit from the CSPD, CSPD 22, that was 334 from South.
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2: Can you people cross that thing, CSPD 334, fulfilling an assignment, and can you mark 314 temporarily out of service?
4: Yeah, 1219.
3: Battalion 2 received. Falcon is now 344, and Ellicott tender is 3360.

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1: But
0: you responding to Sam's Club on South Academy for the South Rendezvous Point?
2: Confirm drive time from Ellicott.
0: CSFT Battalion 2 received. Thanks.
3: Monument 501.
0: Battalion 2.
3: I heard you trying to get 542. They should be coming up shortly.
0: Received. We're trying to get a roll call for all units. Yeah, if you could up on C9 when they're responding, I'd appreciate it.
3: Copy.

0: coming in. Were you calling 542? CSFT Battalion 2, I was calling 542. Are you currently responding to the South Rendezvous Point, Sam's Club, South Nevada?
1: Yes, sir.
0: All right, could you continue, GA?

until we have accountability for the entire force. So, President, we'll see you at 40. Now, we're on our way.

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1: Unit calling Zulu, go.
0: Is that east blow up? Is that pushing forward towards Table Mountain and Rye?
1: Yeah, right now we've got it tied up at the intersection of 78-165. Got a couple engines in here, getting air tech to take a look at it.
2: 745, acknowledge.
0: Okay, 78 and 165.
1: Correct. Engine 66 and 1919, you need to come back down 165, come in here around this first structure and take the next three to the south.
3: Zulu, 1919, we're turning around right now. If you can bump out to 165, so you can guide me in. I want to make sure I know exactly where you're trying to put us.
1: You'll see Campbell's blue truck on the highway. Make the turn right there.
3: Copy. Turning east or west?
1: Campbell's truck is right on the highway. Keep coming down. Six, keep backing up.

0: 机。
1: You want 6-6 down the road too, or
0: move them down with
2: 6-6 pump down to the next structure. 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

0: Detmer Hills with security for medical. 414-184, respond to 3375 Glen Arm Road. Looking for a medical.
1: That's 414.
0: You're responding to 3375 Glen Arm Road, lot number 11, for the medical alarm. We're going to try to attempt patient contact. It looks like we have a patient advising she fell and can't get up.

0: It looks like we're getting this from an individual. Advised CO detector is going off. No one's feeling sick or ill, and the whole house is integrated, unknown for the exact location.
1: Third chamber, Sue.
2: Zulu 66, we had to bump down one more. We're at the next structure down, string out of hose to these structures.
1: Yeah, Zulu copy that.

0: Riot Chief 201 Zulu.
1: 313 is on scene. Two-story residential. Mountain Sean 313, I'll be investigating.
2: 1243.
0: Riot Chief 201, Division Zulu. Yeah, this fire is about ready to come around this butte, and if it does, it has juniper and grass, rolling hills, and then it's direct shot to Colorado City.
1: Okay, what's your location?
0: I'm at the west end of Bondurant Road. I have eyes on it from the brown gate at the end.
1: Okay, I understand.
0: I'm seeing that bat flying with a lead, but I'm not sure if they're focused on here. I haven't seen him make a pass.
1: Okay, I copy that. I'll see where I can't get a hold of our attack. We've got structures immediately threatened right now on the other end of the division.

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Timeout 1247.

0: 2. I copy your 8180 CNS Road for a fall. It's coming from Mobile Health. Auto fall notification came in from 1242. An 86-year-old female, Jeanette Watts, unable to make voice contact with her, and we also have the lockbox and entry information in the screen.
1: Zulu 1916 on Mac 11.
2: Yeah, 1916, good.
1: Hey, we're going to bump off the road. We need to go refuel. Do we know if the tender's sitting at the work point?
2: What's your current fuel status?
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4: 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I'll make the lateral, make it all the way up that driveway easily.

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1: Okay, I'm looking at this fire now. It is just about to crest around the Butte. Fire progression has slowed a little bit with the wind shift more easterly. And I think we have a little bit more time, but it's still blowing up.
2: Okay, Captain, if you can keep an eye on Keeney reported, I'm on the far west end of the division right now. Engage with structures.
1: Okay, we'll keep an eye on it and working on new evac plans for Colorado City.
2: Yeah, copy that.

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0: Go ahead.
1: Hey, just as a heads up, it looks like we are tracking the locations we've stopped at on two different maps. I don't know if you want to information letting people know which map they should primarily be working on.
0: Attention all units on MAC 10. We are using the 6/28/2026 Willow Fire map. 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
2: Anybody on MAC 11, did anybody see a helicopter land in Beulah Valley, inside the valley?
3: Task Force Cameron just cleared the school. I didn't see a helicopter there. We probably should send somebody downstream.

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0: Go ahead.
1: Due to staffing policy, Fountain will not be able to send an ambulance to that. Can you send the next agency?
0: Yes, sir.

0: 183, respond to 6181 Ware Street for a seizure, timeout 1256.
1: Zulu, good. Okay, fire's made the last crest before it goes downhill into the muddy creek, and we've got a hard defensible area between with Von Durant and the property owner. Those are available. He might be able to reinforce on his own property here, create a pretty good break. But our defense on this is going to be Von Durant Road at this point to get it around. But once it hits Table Mountain, we can't really stop it much through there. And then it's dropping into Colorado City.
2: Okay, I copy that. If that landowner wants to put his dozer to work, that's fine. And let's see if we can make some progress there.
1: Okay, fire about 3/4 mile away.
2: Understood.

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Your patient's going to be a 19-year-old female, not breathing, coded as a 12 Delta 10. 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

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We've all moved over to Mountain View West to knock it out a little bit faster. Copy that.

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3: Timeout
2: 13-1. Trail, I'll try to get a hold of the RP and confirm location.
1: Copy, I'm actually dialing their number right now. If you can just give me a second, I can relay to you.
2: Okay, copy.

0: 1916, Minnesota, Mac 11.
1: Yeah, Minnesota. We're just letting you know that we're on our way home now. Back to the 4-point break. We're going to go retop off on water.
0: Gabby, thanks.
2: ...745 Stella Drive for the headache. Your patient is going to be a 91-year-old male, conscious and breathing. This is coded as an 18 Charlie 3 with a suffix L. Advising he has a headache, we are doing stroke diagnostics as well.

0: request for manager car.
1: Go ahead.
0: Are you guys still on the phone with the RP? We're trying to... Let's go on straight to voicemail.

0: Y-Chief 201 Zulu.
1: Copy, thank you.
0: Welcome. Activity as it's coming over the ridge. Property owner at the end of Bondurant is starting to put in a line with his dozer here shortly, and we're going to try and make this much wider and defensible over here.
2: Okay, and I'm assuming he's putting that in the grass?
0: Yeah, on the ridge going up to his house, he's going to start a line there.
2: Okay, I understand that. Thank you.
1: Hey, I tried calling the RP from multiple phones. It's going straight to voicemail. Sounds like this call came from city dispatch, so I'm not sure if we've actually had direct contact with the RP. Copy. I'll send some text as well, see if we can get it that way, and I'll get some folks moving to the base of the bar trail and head up. Copy, and can you just re-advise what you were saying earlier about where you believe it plotted at as far as the location? We call it South of the W's. It's basically the switchback at bus of the cutoff. Copy. So that's about mile and a half up where we were last week, it sounds like. Yeah, it's under the bailout point. Got approved two. Just let me know if you get a hold of the RP. I appreciate you. Yeah, copy. We'll do.

0: Zulu, Engine 66, Mach 11.
1: Yeah, 66 Cross.
0: Zulu, is there any way we could get a tender off one engine 66 so that we can relay pump in here up to engine 1340 and keep a progressed delay going up into these structures?
1: Yeah, stand by. I don't know whether those are going to be fire line capable tenders or not. Let me get with operations and see what their thought is on that. Operation Zulu.
2: V3's en route to the bar trail. And you can keep all other Manatee units in quarters for now.
3: Copy, thank you.
1: Yeah, your thoughts on taking one of those tenders that's sitting at the work center and putting them up here in the fire area, are they fire qualified?
2: I'm sorry, you cut out there for a second.
1: Broken. Yeah, are those tenders from Road and Bridge, are they line qualified?
2: You know, I don't have an answer for you on that one right now. I'll work on that answer here in just a little bit.
1: Okay, copy that. Yeah, let me know on that one. Just kind of give you a heads up here on the western end of Zulu at 165 and 78. We had a real good in-draft, fire ground in pretty well. Number of structures in the area were engaged at this time. And we're going to continue to see where this is going to want to run to the north.

0: Tops, Zulu, did you copy my last? Yeah, check in and see if you copied my last on the division break between Alpha and Zulu up here at 78165.
1: Negative, I didn't get what you said.
0: Yeah, the in-draft moment up in here, about a dozen houses in the area, we're engaged. No significant losses yet. Fire's moving well to the north. Additionally, I believe I got stuff going on the east end of the division as well. I don't have eyes on it, but I think Rye 301 has got eyes on that, and it's starting to move.
1: Right there, they're separate.
0: Was that a new start down there, or what was that?

0: 12 for Tony 2.
1: 3360, 5 to 7, how? I'm just getting on Academy now.
0: Perfect, we'll see you in a minute.

0: 1316. Clear. Zulu, go ahead.
1: Okay, so fire spotting out about an eighth of a mile ahead of the head. One structure threatened that I have visual on, it's got about 20 minutes before the fire gets to it, unknown if it's defensible, unknown access, and wind shifting south-southeast. That's all I got for an update.
0: Okay, I copy that. I'm going to try and break out from here, leave this up in here, and then hit your way.
1: Okay, I've got town of Colorado City under mandatory evacuation. We're coordinating that on Wright Fire Dispatch Channel. Fire's not moving too fast. It's got about 2.5 miles, maybe at the most, before it starts impacting high residential.
0: Understand. 1919, you guys can swap out with that Type 6 and that mod that's coming up in there. They're going to mop up the mess in there. And then you guys can bump down to the next set of structures and get those picked up.

0: I'm seeing building 2, but let me confirm with the caller.
1: Hello. Hey, guys.
2: You got crews down at the 3R junction with crow cutoff?
1: There's two engines in there and a hand crew.
2: Okay, I don't know what they're seeing on this, but high probability that crow cutoff is going to be cut off here shortly. I'd say it's got about a mile and a mile to crow cutoff.
1: Okay, I copy that. Yeah, they're going to escape route's going to be back out 242 to 243 coming west.
2: Good copy.
0: Thank you. 1319.

0: 313
1: is going to be cleared scene, leaving your Colorado Springs Utilities.
0: 1321.

0: Kansas, engine 66, 1916, MAC 11.
1: Go for 6.
0: Just tied in with water tenders at the work center, letting you know that neither of them are fireline qualified.
1: Good copy. Thank you for checking.

0: one time. I know this MAC 11 was Zulu primary channel. Is that okay?
1: You bridge that gap for us. I know they had some fire traffic on here. I haven't been listening to it, though.
0: Junie, I didn't talk to that one.
1: Zulu was on MAC 11 earlier. Are we good to use it?

0: We have not been monitoring Mac 11 until now, so I am unaware.
1: Unit up on Mac 11, can you advise, are we good to use this channel for the Colorado City firefighting and evacuation?
2: Cruise ops, fire desk. Yes, let's go ahead and get that going. We'll have all resources to minimal traffic until we get evacuation done.
1: Well, County Comm copies. Fire desk, do you copy? 201, do you copy?
3: I was just looking at their plan and I wanted to make sure we weren't stepping on toes.
4: 1919, Zulu. Yeah, 1919, why don't you let that mod clean up around that structure? I need you to come down here on the road and put this out underneath this bridge so we don't lose another bridge.
5: Okay, on our way.
6: I didn't know if you copied that traffic. Seems like they're trying to evacuate Colorado City and want to use Mac 11, want to limit our traffic for the time being.
4: Yeah, I understand. We'll figure something out. Are you guys in a good solid spot?
6: See you now.
4: Stonewall, so let's make sure everybody's got good SA, and then I'll tie in with you here in a little bit.
6: Got that. You want to switch to Mac 12? Is that available?
4: Yeah, negative. I don't think 12 is available. I think it's being used in Alpha right now. I'll shoot you a text here in a little bit, see whether or not maybe we can get over on the VHF repeater.
6: Copy. Hit me on Jeff.
3: One Zulu, can I come up on 12-2 if I need to reach you?
4: Yeah, I'm monitoring both 11 and 12.
3: Okay.
6: J-15, it's going to be a radar check for me.
1: The 20, Fulton County Comm, I'm Mac 11.
3: In this rare case, so we're going to be moving the Crow Cutoff GPP to the Valley Market, correct?
6: Boy, I'm Mac 11, go ahead.
1: I was just going to ask about the TCP, but I heard you on public county, Mac. So, confirming we're moving the TCP to 165 and Crow Cutoff?
6: Yes, ma'am, that was established a little bit ago. Well, I do have one trooper down there. I'm going to get him another cop once I get more down here.
3: J-15, we're at the one off, correct? We're not moving to the Valley Market.

0: 201 back 11.
1: Go ahead.
0: I got a phone call. I think it was Aspen Acres. I see that I'm not going to be 100% sure on that. But he said that, yeah, there's been a lot of traffic, so if we have any other channel we could use, it would probably be ideal. What about S for Glock?
1: Yeah, let's go with something everybody has. If we have to move to one of the 750 or 755, we could do that as well.
0: Okay, I'll call Orfano and see if they have Esther Gua. I'll let Fire Desk know. And I know it was on a couple people's matrices that I checked yesterday, but I'll call Orfano now.
1: Copy, thanks.
2: Fire Desk, copy.

0: Division Zulu on MAC 11.
1: Good.
0: Just on this, do I have comms with them? What channel?
1: Yeah, I'm not sure which aircraft that is. Give me a minute and I'll see what I can do.
0: Copy, thanks.
2: IC Warfarin Opera 63.
1: Warfarin 163, this is IC, go ahead.
2: Yes, sir, we are en route for evacuation assist.
1: Are you law enforcement or are you a fire apparatus?
2: We're a fire apparatus, and we are 63.
1: Copy, 63. What's your reporting location?
2: We are just getting on the highway now from Walsenburg.
1: Yeah, copy that. Where did they tell you to go to?
2: The cat that we got said it would be the Colorado City Fire Department or the Rye Fire Station.
1: Okay, yeah, Colorado City Fire Department, sounds good.
0: I see Walsenburg PD to Command 2. All PD units from Walsenburg are en route to that location.
1: Okay.
3: Incoming Warfarin County unit, we're trying to coordinate a new channel. Do you guys have Ashford Law?
4: 2-4-4-9-5 Bent Brothers Boulevard. All law will be going to the grocery store parking lot just behind this address.

0: Orinoco County, this is Public County Calling Mac 11.
1: Yes, I'm just wanting to let them know I just got into town. I'm with On Fire, and I am just coming to the traffic jam coming into town.
0: Okay, yeah, you'll be reporting to IC, and I believe he said the Bent Brothers, are you up to speed with all that?
1: We were instructed to attend 40 to 5 station.

0: 1 Zulu.
1: Yeah, guys.
0: Did you get an update from those aircraft that just flew this?
1: Yeah, I tried to recharge. I'm going to try again.

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1: Bridge 1992.
0: Yeah, we scared that bridge. It's a concrete overpass. Everything's pretty good there. We're bumping down to the work station to get water, and we'll bump back out here to take care of that next set of houses you guys were talking to us about.
1: Copy. Keep an eye on those houses. It was lighting up again.
2: Smalls and Jesse had to divert to Colorado City. We're going to make contact with our new contact, who is 808, Assistant Chief from Pueblo West, and we'll be moving on to C9, if you're okay with that.
3: Yeah, that's affirmative. I'll call you on a cell when we get there. It looks like we're still about 50 minutes away.
2: Okay, and you're same. We'll hide you on Mac 12 when you're in the area.
3: Appreciate it. You said 808 is our point of contact.
2: I used to go on the task force. 808 showing up.
3: Okay. If any of the changes, call me back on C9.
2: Received.
4: 201, Zulu.
5: 201, go ahead.
4: Yeah, it was probably air attack that flew over you. I'm in comms with him now. They do have fixed wing coming in, but it's all going to get prioritized to the north side.
5: I figured that's why I pulled the trigger on hard evac.
4: Copy that. Thank you.
5: Go ahead.
2: Meet up area, Marcus, for all law enforcement agencies.

0: Activity, there you go.
1: UFC Fire Desk. Shootout 4 John 1 on Mac 11.
2: Fire Desk, go ahead.
1: Yeah, I'm needing to assist CSP and Pueblo County SO at the closure point. Highway 165 and Crow Cutoff, we are having a problem here with misinformation as far as law enforcement allowing people up to Rye, or we turn them all around. Right now we have a huge bottleneck, and law enforcement does not have clear direction on where to send people or if we're turning everybody around.

0: Yeah, where'd you park? Are you guys at the end of Hydro?
1: It's a roundabout.
2: Opening the gate.
0: Yeah, copy. Assume you copy direct and I'll grab her and pick it up.
2: Affirmative.
1: Man, I've got four at Hydro. Should I take them up right away and come back?
0: Stay firm, please do.
1: Yeah, what are we lost?
3: Fire desk from Aspen Acres IC.

0: phone for, Gene.
1: Yeah, we came available and then we got flagged back into this call. Can you re-add us to the call we were just on Xbox?
2: SOCOM or Pueblo EOC from Aspen Acres IC.
3: Go ahead, IC.
2: Yeah, good afternoon. So, we need to start splitting out some communication. We are overtaxing all of these, especially with that new evacuation down Colorado City Way. Is there any way we can get some progress towards getting that done?
3: Yeah, firm. We were kind of thinking this very same thing, but
0: yes.
3: See if we can sort it out, and I'll get back to you.
2: Appreciate it, Brian. Thank you.
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4: 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Go ahead.
3: Per law enforcement, everybody should be turned around and go back away from 165 and Crow Cutoff.
5: Rescue 1, we just sent numbers when able.
3: Fire desk, go ahead.
6: Just adjusting channels here, but if Werfano has right fire, if they have ability to get to that, then let's use right fire.
7: 201, and I can also patch Essequibo to right fire. I can do that if they have it. I'm on the phone with their dispatch now. We can take all evacuation traffic probably off of MAC 11 for now, and Werfano can stand by and wait to hear from their comms.
6: Good copy. We'll go back to right channel for all evacuation traffic.
7: Comms copy.
5: 33201, I copied that direct back to right channel.
8: Delta 20, I missed all that. So we're not using MAC 11 anymore, we're using right fire. And we're patching fire.
6: Negative, Esrick Law will be patched eventually. But all traffic for right now, go to right fire dispatch.
5: Right, 201, Rocky Fork Rush 2, MAC 11.
6: Rocky Fork, if you've got our right channel, please go to right channel.
5: Right, 201, that's what I'm relaying. We don't have right, but we're in route with two type 6s and two tenders.
6: Copy. As for Glock.
9: Right there, Colorado City, that's where we're responding to.
7: I copy.
3: Have you made combos with the PPMA, the Pikes Peak Mutual Aid Task Force?
6: No, I have not.
3: There's five Type 6s and a Type 2 tender with a Task Force leader heading your way. They will not have that. They were told MAC 11, so we just need to make sure that they get over to Esrick Law.
6: Okay, if you guys can handle that, that would be great. I'm currently trying to see where this fire is going.

0: 1 Zulu. Zulu, go ahead. Have you got comms with someone at the ICP? Our evacuation zone includes that Craver Middle School where the Alaska team was at for the day. They might advise them geographically we're going to be looking at a different location possibly.
1: Okay, I just pulled into the ICP. I'm going to see if I can touch base with the ops and I'll pass that on.
0: Okay, good copy. And pretty erratic fire behavior is starting to pick up again.
1: Zulu copies.

0: Whiskey 1625.
1: Go ahead.
0: Can you say again who's in the field with you and what equipment you have?
1: Okay. With the AED, 43 and 16 are next with Madden Wheel.
0: Wheel and Madden.

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1: Nine, 36, and 70 are in the field with the litter tagline. Can you confirm if they want any O2? I can grab a bottle right out of the bottle back of fire's rig.
2: 4916, that's negative on O's.
0: Copy, on O's. And quick, copy, 49, 36, 70 in the field, litter and a wheel.

41, I copy. You're responding 2000 Barrett Road, unit number 72 at the Mountaindale Campground for the chest pain. Patient is going to be a 64-year-old male, conscious and breathing, not responding normally, and diagnosed with SVT. Code is a 10 Charlie 3.

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1: This is the copies, how's it looking?
0: It's holding so far.

0: Zulu, Zulu, engine 66. Go ahead, 66.
1: Now that 1919 is back in the area, we're going to pack up hose, and then we're going to go to work center and refill water.
0: 66 is going to wrap up and resurface at the work center.
2: Alright, dispatch 1914, 1944 responding.
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1: 1501 West.
0: I called Freecombe back. They do not have anyone from their agency on scene. We do have RP information. I will page out to you. Also, mention that there is a gold Dodge and a gray Keystone travel trailer that will be at Unit 72.
1: Officer.

0: few more coming up from the parking lot. Do you need any additional equipment?
1: Not to my knowledge, we haven't made patient contact yet.
0: Copy.

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1: Golf cart headed to the entrance of Mount Bell 3.
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0: Delta 20 on Mac 11.
1: 20, go ahead.
0: Cody, can you move back to right there?
1: Yes, ma'am. I was just getting ready to let you know what I had going to, so.

0: a flat tire. So anybody that comes down there can probably start as a group heading up.
1: Okay, firm, I've got two I can bring up as far as I'll go.
0: Yeah, just be advised, we're good to use, continue to use MAC-11 for coordination as needed. They've moved the evac stuff to another channel. Receive. How are you guys holding up in there?
2: We're doing well. We're hitting everything on this southwest side of the road to keep it from slopping over back to the sides of the houses.
0: Okay, copy that. Have you, it was last time you had contact with either the Stonewall engine or the Hanker?
2: We are working side by side with Hand Cruise Type 6 that they carry with them. We talked to their soup.
0: Break.
2: On our way back, we have talked to Stonewall.
3: Yeah.
2: They are up on a house overlooking that flare up that happened.
0: Okay, copy that. Thanks.

0: Rescue 84 are going to be Hasty 4. They're going to hike in from the New Bar trailhead and just start up. I'll go over and help Patty.
1: Say again the numbers.
0: 81-84.
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0: I'm going to do a radio check with you on direct before they head up.

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Very.

0: That 442 is responding.
1: Yeah. I told 84, he's got four with him.
2: With airbags closed.

No falls or trauma to the pancreas. Vital are all stable, current range level of hypertension fluids. We're looking at that maybe for some fluids. As of right now, we are stable. We're going to need to do that. She is unable to stand or walk.

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0: I don't know if you guys are listening back at all, but I just want to make sure.
2: Zulu 1916.
1: Go ahead, 1916,
2: Zulu. Hey, we're bumping back out to the work center to refill on water.
1: 1916, bumping out to reserve.

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1: Yeah, we're topped off with water. The plan was to go back and help 1919, unless you had any other orders.
2: Nope, we're going to stay with that one.
1: Copy. We're going to be en route back to that location.

0: 201 Zulu.
1: Where are you at?
0: ICP.
1: Okay, I guess that's been confusing. Am I meeting Zulu or Romeo at Crow Cutoff?
0: Sir, that was a negative for Zulu.
1: Okay, going to MAC-12 for Romeo.
0: Got it.

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1: G34?

0: 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You're on Canyon Heights Road, right?
1: Affirm, we're on Canyon Heights Road, 3.5 miles from McDowell Street.
0: Okay. 3360 and I have fallen a little bit behind, but we're shut up 4 miles behind.
1: Pull over when we're on the mile out from staging to regroup.
0: Yeah, that's

0: Use at that initial intersection. Got some intel for you from 808, and we're going to. What's your ETA?
1: ESR 165 should be open.
2: Copy, and we'll be there for a little bit, and we'll let you know when we're leaving.
1: Okay, go slow when you guys come to the dirt repair bridge.
0: Perfect, copy.

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0: 1916. Yeah, I don't know what your guys' location is or what you're seeing, but we're just coming back from the work center, from filling up, heading down to break. It looks like 242, that whole ridge on the north side of it, is receiving a pretty hard push at this point.
1: Yeah, we can set on the way back to, we're going to head back down to you.
0: Got that.
1: Minnesota. Zulu, Minnesota. Yeah, did you guys copy 1916's traffic?
2: Yeah, we're watching the activity right now.
1: Hey, well, it's moving hard further east from you. So if you begin to feel uncomfortable in there, I have no problem if you pull out of there, bring your engine and bring that Stonewall engine all back out 242 and down to the 243 road.
2: Yeah, copy. For now, we're feeling pretty okay, but yeah, we'll make that call as needed.
1: Yeah, copy that, thanks.
3: Highway 115 was Fort Carson on the highway.
4: So we're going to be making our way back down the 165 to Lake Isabel.
1: Okay, I understand that. Were you going north on 165?
3: On the southbound side, not blocking traffic. No one is trapped. It's going to be near the archery range.
1: You're going to run into a pretty significant amount of fire.
5: 1501, receive. Responding, copy.
3: 1458.
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1: Outreach Command, 4 Charlie 20.
2: Good, 4 Charlie 20.
1: I dropped Caleb off with Josh, and we'll be back in route to Highway 300 closure.
2: Copy.
0: It's 1591, Sun Fire, Highway 115, Pine Oaks.
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1: S98.
0: You have Josh there with you?
1: Negative, I was coming back to

0: 14.
1: Fuck.
0: Is that being 314 in service at quarters?

0: River 1990.
1: Yes, sir.
0: And letter. Down here, a little south on 165. Just have a look down the road here.
1: Thank you.
0: Yes, sir.
2: Found the area 645 Upper Glenway, residential structure fire, south of 1 million.

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0: Division Zulu Newman, MAC 11. Just a heads up, I have the low boy in the dozer headed north on 165 break. Tying 3-2, so they're clear to go through.
1: I think it's 3-2, so we're good. Thank you.
2: 1317.

0: 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I'll move down.
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2: Hello, Hotel Mosaic, Chief Gallegos, Michael.

Bravo 2 is assumed upper glideway command. 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We're checking for extension overhaul at this time.

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1: Go for Cherokee Trainee.
0: Yeah, Cherokee Trainee. 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
1: Copy. Yeah, we just picked him up.

No injuries. 1341, responsibly Boulevard and North Powers Boulevard for traffic accident. No injuries. Timeout 1533.

need you to close the call for a PD med request, code 3, with Colorado Springs Fire and AMR to the officer. 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And pages only.

Howard Boulevard and North Powers Boulevard for that team. A motorbike hit her vehicle and going eastbound on Palmer Park. RP is going to be in a white Ford F-150 in the parking lot with minor damage. She's going to be on the northeast side of the Boston.

Charger slash 282. 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

0: Dispatch 1331 on scene, single vehicle in the parking lot, minor damage, we'll be investigating.
1: 1340. 3158. Plus 31. Cooler's on the ground on the passenger side of my truck.
2: Okay, copy. I'm just in Manitou. I've decided to bring a bit more, some of it out of loaf and jug.
3: We're going to tie in where the 380 road and the 317 road meet, work our way south toward the power line, and then use the power line and go down towards the 165 road and have this little piece buttoned up.
1: Sounds great.

0: Bye. We're unable to clone. We're only able to monitor either C9 or MAC-12, but not both.
1: I can put additional network units in my rig. I can get you additional unit. Or additional radio when I get up your unit.
0: Are you there? Eventually, and start threatening the West Hatchet Ranch and then the interstate. In that order.
2: Yeah, that's affirmative. Our divisions out there do have eyes on it. Have you been able to tie in with Division Romeo?
0: Hey, firm. I'm working on evacuation of Colorado City all the way up to Rye, north of 165 at this point.
2: Okay. We're working on it, and we'll give you some more intel when we get it. Okay.
0: Okay, good copy. Just wanted to get ahead of this.

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They'd love it. Thanks, sir.

going to follow this Red Creek fire chief on the side-by-side. He'll take us up to the top. He's advised several of these houses are not evacuated. So we'll start with the triage at the top, and we'll be mindful of that, the hot flank over there on our left.

0: 3360.
1: Go ahead.
2: Be advised, you guys have fire starting to suppress that. Get up to, you got flames starting to roll over that top.
1: Received, I appreciate that. Yeah, we're just letting it slow.
3: I was just,
1: I think we're gonna. There's
0: a lot of fire starting to pop up on that ridge, and I saw planes drop in slurries. There's a couple flying around now. I think they're dropping slurry southwest. Guys, they are dropping in your guys' area.
1: Received. Keep them back.

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1: Zulu, go ahead.
0: Hey, P, any way we can get air attack to see where in comparison that fire is to the subdivision?
1: Yeah, and I'm coming down to it right now to see if I can get him.
0: Copy. If you follow those doors of trucks all the way up, you'll bump into me and I can show you what I'm looking at.
1: Are you looking at the stuff to the west or the stuff to the east?
0: To the west.
1: Copy that. Stand by, I'll be in a better spot.

0: Engine 66, 1919.
1: Go for 66.
0: Hey, are you still down on the south side there, around that shed?
1: Negative, we came back to, across the bridge. We can head that way if you need us.
0: Yeah, if you can come down that road that you were on the shed, come down and link up with us. We're going to have some work.
2: You do have some pretty heavy fire cresting that ridge. The smoke is starting to push back up on top of us.
1: Received.
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0: about an 11-point drop in arc in the last hour or so.
1: Calling on Ellicott.
2: Tesla's been received. Thanks for that. Keep them coming. Q1 hour.
3: Force 3502, Task Force Woodmancy on MAC 11.

13 Keith Rickman. This road all the way down, it head ends, there's three homes at the end, and Brush 11's getting right up here.

0: We do have airbag deployment. We'll be out investigating.
1: Field Ops from AKA Air Ops on command. Hey, just wanted to check with you. It's the 12-mile road still open to get down to Beulah from Rye. Got to go over and look at setting up that MRB possibly.
2: That I know of. I have not gotten any other information about the 12-mile road being closed or cut off at this time. The fire activity is going to be kind of out of that area.
1: Copy that. For your accountability, I'll be trying that route down to Beulah, and I'll let you know when I'm out of your work area.

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You'll have to turn around and then come back. We'll figure it out.

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0: 3360, copy.
1: 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I think it's the next over, just a high peak. 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
0: 360, thanks for that.

0: when they have not gotten a hold of the owner, it's from the hallway smoke detector. Zero Vandenberg Drive at the Vandenberg. Fifth floor stairwell. 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
1: Responding.
0: 1634 for both.

0: This is Surgeon Rand.
1: Go ahead.
0: Oh, okay, Insector returning on a pair of helicopter fire refusals.
1: Coming.
2: Okay.

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0: 44 from Sky 42. 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
1: We're talking to homeowner. 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
0: So just confirming you've done on view drive. And there's also a box.
1: Howdy, we're recording.

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1: Roger 11, can you see me? I think I'm due east of your location if you're at that stucco house. Did you get this Vaughn View exterior?
0: That's affirm.
1: Okay. I'll go

Okay, 5-5-0, North Peter,

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1: Hi, Cap. Can you guys cancellation some pages as well?
0: Got it, thank you.
1: You're welcome.

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1: 37 3709 and 3787
0: Charlie on station 1. The update,
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1: Done. I think the driver you just passed after that brown house was a good distance. A child, I think, for fact, trying to get their horse from the truck over here.
0: What's my customs?
2: 344 from Task Force. Advise me if you need assistance. I can get some.
0: Okay, we're going to make this gate. Can I let you know?

0: That's the access in there that we just saw him come by and get him stopped.
1: Try to make access to the escape pod.
2: If you give me that address when you find it, we'll send you monument to assist with that.
0: Copy.
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0: Here, come in, thanks.

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0: Southwest 4183.
1: We are transporting non-emergent to Memorial North.
2: 1703.
3: Joe, this is Rod. This is Rod on the hydrant. Well, leave that there.

0: 这是麦君麦君。
1: 这个。
0: We're actually going to bump down to the ICP so we can refuel one last time before this evening.
1: Yeah, I copy that.

0: 12¾. Thank you.
1: Know that.
0: Let's pull down the driveway and take a look real quick, and if not, we can redeploy our resources back up here.
2: Squad 1.
0: Stand as well along Longview Drive. There has been trucks by us.
1: Received.
0: Copy that. We just spoke with that before, but working on getting that.
1: Any assistance?
0: Negative.

Chief Task Force from Rush 18. We have the 17-10 update. We have a dry temperature of 85, a wet of 60. We have north winds northwest at 4 miles per hour. We have a dew point of 44, which is a 4-point change from 48. And then we have a relative humidity of 24, which is an 8-point change from 32.

0: this is Drew Newman, Mac Levin.
1: Here you go, Demis.
0: Hey, sir, the resource advisor was wanting to make sure that someone keeps telling how many bucks are being pulled out of Lake Isabel.
1: Six total from the Type 1.
0: All right, copy. Thank you.
1: Okay.

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0: Received. I'm face-to-face with Beta Weight right now. We may be getting additional assignments. Transition is standby. 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
1: Cherokee Trainee, go ahead.
0: Yeah, I just want to give you an update. Our saws are about half an hour away from tying the swamp over in break. Should have big line around it in about an hour, hour and a half.
1: Minutes to finish the dig all the way around that and down back down that power line road. Okay, copy that. I'm over here with Romeo right now, looking at the east end of things. I'll be back over in your area here shortly.
0: Got it.
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2: Custer County Sheriff's Department told us to leave the fire area. I'm heading back to ICP.
1: Understand.
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0: Can I put 7-1-1 search and rescue?
1: Responding. 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
0: Do you have any further calls? What are the calls for?

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1: Yeah,
0: Fieldhouse, just letting you know I'm clear your work area heading back to ICP via Pueblo. Copy that, thank you.